0: beste Musikmix.
1: I am what I am my own special creation. 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
1: 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She's at home.

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Yes, I know. You keep telling me that you love me.

They're only to hide my guilt and shame. I forgive you, now I ask the same of you. While we were apart, I was human too.